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You lie and deceive. A world war can be won. You want me to believe, but I see through your eyes, and I see through your brain, like I see through the water that runs down my drain.

You hide in your mansion while the young people's blood flows out of their bodies and is buried in the mud.

nothing but built to destroy. You play with my world like it's your little toy. You put a gun in my hand and you hide from my eyes.